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5: All right, guys, this is Yaya Club, episode 20 in Paris. Make some noise!
6: I know I should sleep, but the voices in my head go... I know I should sleep, but the voices in my head go... I know I should sleep, but the voices in my head go. But the voices in my head go. But the

New Caledonia, an island where emerald mountains rise from the sea. Here, time moves slower, the light dances softer, and nature breathes in every beat. From the calm of the lagoon to the pulse of music, this is Mirror, where sound and reflection

0: Ayodi in Kenya, baby. You know what? Leon Stuyako.
1: DJ.
2: Turn on the lights.